Oh, really? Because that exact thing happened to me. I went to this birthday party this once, and this guy came up to me. He was just talking and talking about it.

Pubblicità stop, adesso musica. No, I don't like to be this way. And you're Jekyll and Hyde. Are you real, are you lying? Thing on earth I wanted to possess.

Pubblicità stop, adesso musica. Tempestuous rising, no I don't like to be this way. And you're Jekyll and hiding, are you real, are you lying? Thing on earth I wanted to possess.